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Thanks for listening. I'm Gregor. Welcome to the weekend. Here's Whitney Houston. How will I know?

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5: Here is a U.S. news update, together with sports and business news. A mistrial has been declared for the third time in the Harvey Weinstein New York rape case. A jury was unable to reach a verdict for the 74-year-old disgraced film mogul. This marks the third occasion a New York jury has considered the case. The development was confirmed on Saturday. Craig Burley believes Liverpool manager Arne Slot has been exposed during his second season in charge. The pundit suggests opposing teams have now figured out the Dutchman's tactics and style of play, leading to a decline in the club's performance levels this campaign. Wall Street is celebrating as the artificial intelligence rally continues to charge forward, with the S&P 500 reaching 7,497. Tech giants like Nvidia are leading investor interest, driven by massive potential savings in healthcare from AI-driven genomics. Meanwhile, predictions suggest SpaceX could go public on the NASDAQ as soon as June, a move one analyst calls great for the entire sector. This market momentum is building even as consumers tighten their belts.

Chameleon. Boy George and Culture Club on Happy Radio 92.5. Thanks for listening. I am Gregor, with or without you. It's the classic from U2.

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0: 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That'll happen at 225 North Richmond Road tomorrow morning, starting at 10 a.m.
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Seeger working on the night moves. 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Welcome to the weekend. 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

Benatar. Love is a battlefield. Happy Radio 92.5. Thanks so much for listening. I am Cracker. Glad you're here. Welcome to the weekend. Here's Van Morrison, Brown Eyed Girl.

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Thanks so much for listening and hanging out. I am Gregory. Enjoy the rest of your weekend. I'll leave you with Genesis. And that's all. Have a great night.

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4: 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Marley says hello at the Penguins and Pinot Grand Tasting as you mingle with celebrity chefs at one of 12 events with over 100 wines, food, and music. 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
5: Here is a U.S. news update, together with sports and business news. Canada has twice delayed access to medically assisted dying for those with mental illness. Claire Brosseau says she cannot wait any longer and wants the courts to decide. In a historic move, the federal government has granted official recognition to the Australian Capital Territory's same-sex marriage legislation. This decision, announced on Saturday, means that marriages performed under the territory's laws will now be legally recognized nationwide. The ruling follows a lengthy legal debate and is being celebrated by advocacy groups as a significant step forward for equality, though some federal politicians have voiced their opposition to the change. The artificial intelligence rally continues to drive the stock market higher. The S&P 500 has climbed nearly 54 points, while the NASDAQ has also seen gains. Market experts say investors should consider the entire value chain of artificial intelligence. Charles Payne notes the rally is marching ahead. Meanwhile, prediction markets are sparking debate as stocks like Nvidia rise as a top pick for investors. Wall Street is also making a massive bet on blood-based cancer testing, which could save billions in healthcare costs.
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4: Here is a U.S. news update, together with sports and business news. Canada has delayed access to medically assisted dying for individuals with mental illness for the second time. Claire Brosseau, a woman living with mental illness, says she cannot wait any longer and is asking the courts to decide on her request for a safe death. The case raises questions about what qualifies as a safe death for those suffering from mental health conditions in Canada. The San Antonio Spurs have advanced to the Western Conference Finals after a monster performance from their backcourt. Elsewhere, the Detroit Pistons refused to be eliminated, staving off defeat to force a Game 7 in their series. In the WNBA, Ajaw Wilson scored 45 points to lead the Las Vegas Aces past the Connecticut Sun,

At the PGA Championship, Smalley and McNealy share the lead with several stars close behind. Wall Street is buzzing this week, with the S&P 500 surging past 7,497 points, fueled by continued momentum in artificial intelligence stocks. Market expert Charles Payne noted the AI rally is marching forward. Meanwhile, prediction markets are gaining attention as Nvidia rises as a top investor pick. In other developments, reports indicate SpaceX is targeting a NASDAQ initial public offering as soon as June, a move one analyst called great for the entire space sector.

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1: Bingo! The Bay City VFW Post, located on North Highway 60, invites you to enjoy their charity bingo every Sunday evening from 5 p.m. Make an evening out of it and enjoy a meal from their full kitchen grill. 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

Canada has postponed the eligibility expansion, which would have allowed people suffering solely from mental illness to seek a medically assisted death. The case highlights a deepening debate over what constitutes a safe death for those with mental health conditions. The San Antonio Spurs are heading to the Western Conference Finals after a monster performance from their backcourt. The Detroit Pistons refuse to quit, staving off elimination and forcing a Game 7. In the WNBA, Ja Wilson torched the Connecticut Sun for 45 points. At the PGA Championship, Smalley and McNealy share the lead as several stars lurk close behind. Wall Street is surging after China agreed to buy oil from the United States, following a meeting between President Trump and President Xi. The rally builds on earlier gains after Trump announced China will purchase 200 Boeing jets, creating what he called a lot of jobs. Meanwhile, the artificial intelligence rally continues to march ahead, with the S&P 500 climbing 53 points. In other moves, Starbucks is cutting 300 jobs and closing some regional support offices,

0: Mary Jane's Last Dance, Tom Petty and the Heartbreakers, and Ken Cocker here. It is May the 16th, Saturday morning, a little bit after 6 o'clock, and we're certainly glad to have you for the ride here. We'll give you the forecast for the weekend. We'll check music headlines, and in general, just have a good old time this morning, including doing what we do best, which is playing great music. An example of that coming up, In Excess on 96 Country.
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0: 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Good morning. Partly sunny today, high about 87. A 35% chance of rain tomorrow, 86. And back to work on Monday, partly sunny, and a high of 86. We'll hang in the mid-80s, sounds like, over the course of the next few days till Wednesday when it cools into the 70s. 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

0: Take On Me, Take Me On is Aha from 1985. And this is Ken Cocker. Boy, they hit the high notes on that song, don't they? This is 92.5 Happy Radio. And a good Saturday morning. We're glad to have you along. We'll keep you updated on the weather as folks are just waking up and getting rolling this morning. But right now, a look at music headlines. Former Procol Harum guitarist Robin Trower has announced a 19-date U.S. tour kicking off the 15th of September. Last we heard, Bonnie Tyler is still in a medically induced coma. She suffered a heart attack during emergency surgery. She sang It's a Heartache and Total Eclipse of the Heart. If we get an update on her, we'll pass that along. Although the Rolling Stones are releasing a brand new album called Foreign Tongues in July, they say they will not be touring this year. And Eric Clapton cut his Madrid concert short after getting hit by a flying object thrown by somebody in the audience. Boy, that's bad news. And there you have it. That's a look at the music headlines today.
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What a great song by Laura Branigan, Gloria. Now, this song, Against All Odds, is the theme from a movie that, if I remember correctly, starred Jeff Bridges. It's a long time ago, but I think I got it right. Phil Collins, of course, on 92.1.

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0: retired Cyndi Lauper and Time After Time. 92.5 Happy Radio on a good Saturday morning. We're glad to have you here. My name's Ken Cocker, usually your midday guy when you're at work, 10 to 4, Monday through Friday. But glad to be working this morning. As far as the weather goes, if you're just waking up and getting after it, 20% chance of rain, high in the mid-80s today, and about a 35% chance of rain tomorrow. Again, a high in the mid-80s.
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0: That's a song that always reminds me of the 80s when I hear it. 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This is Ken Cocker. The Battle of Texas is going on. You knew that, right? Yeah, that's right. They're in Houston for this series. The Rangers and Astros going at it. And I won't tell you who I'm rooting for because I'm bound to make somebody mad. Who was it said that about politics? You're going to make 50% of the people mad, so don't talk about it. So I'm not telling you who my rooting interest is for, but it should be a lot of fun.
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0: Aerosmith is retired now, except for Joe Perry, their guitarist. He's still out there with the Hollywood Vampires. That's the group that features Johnny Depp and Alice Cooper. And I'm Ken Cocker as we do the cruise here for Saturday morning. Very pleased that you could join us on 92.5 Happy Radio. You know, Saturday mornings, as you get rolling on the day, doing something productive, I'm sure, we try to play a maximum of music. And that's what we're doing this morning. Stick around for great songs coming up from the Steve Miller Band here in just a little bit. And Duran Duran as well.
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77. Stephen Miller canceled all his shows because of concern about natural disasters last year. And so far, nothing on the docket that I've been able to find for 2026, except a couple of days coming up in November in New York City. It is 92.5 Happy Radio in Rio. Duran Duran.

Tiny Dancers, 1971. I think that's from the album Madman Across the Water, if I recall correctly. Elton John is on 92.5 Happy Radio, and I love this song. Hitting the high notes especially, Mr. Jones. These are the Counting Crows. 9-9.

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0: beautiful song, and I'm Ken Cocker. 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We're playing you a maximum of music here this Saturday morning, as we always do on the weekend, because we know you got a whole lot of stuff to get done. You, too, is going to come your way in just a little bit. And before too long, we'll take another look at music headlines for today. 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

0: and Rolling Stones on 92.5 Happy Radio. They got a brand new album that's coming out, you know, in July. It's called Foreign Tongues. Actually, July 1 is the release date. But Keith Richards has said officially they will not be touring in support of it, at least in 2026.
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0: Hey, Joan Jett and the Blackhearts, and good morning from 92.5 Happy Radio. That song's from 1981. I'm Ken Cocker. How about another look at this day, at music headlines for this day? The location of the Beatles' famous 1969 rooftop concert, 3 Savile Row in London, that was their last concert, by the way, is going to open to the public as a museum coming up next year, and you can tour where the Beatles perform. That sounds pretty cool. Just play Joan Jett. They're kicking off a world tour starting in June. Hart's Ann Wilson has released a brand new song called Nothing But Love that was co-written with the late Burt Bacharach, and now in bookstores, Stevie Nicks in 50 Songs from author Annie Zaleski. It takes a deep dive into Stevie Nicks' songwriting. And there you have it, folks. A look at this day. Music headlines for this day.
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Well, at least I hope it is. I don't mean to be presumptuous. 92.5 Happy Radio. Looking forward to the Astros and Rangers going at it again today. That should be a lot of fun. Back to the 80s and Johnny Hates Jazz.

Well, get the perfect song for a weekend. Even if it's a weekend morning, I would say. Everybody have fun tonight. Everybody Wang Chung tonight. It's 92.5 Happy Radio. Good morning. High in the mid-80s today, about a 20% chance of rain. Mid-80s tomorrow, a 35% chance of rain. Ain't going to be a washout. We're getting closer and closer to summer.

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4: The news this hour is brought to you by Transport Boats of Palaches, commercial and sportline fishing boats, home of the soft dry ride since 1982. Here is a U.S. news update, together with sports and business news. A woman with mental illness in Canada is asking the courts to decide on her right to medically assisted dying. Claire Brosseau says she cannot wait any longer after the country delayed access to the service for those with mental health conditions for a second time. She questions what constitutes a safe death in her fight for the right to end her life.

Donald Trump's announcement that China will buy 200 Boeing jets, which he says will create a lot of jobs. The market reaction has been positive, with the S&P 500 marching ahead. Our thanks again to Transport Boats for bringing us the news this hour.

0: That's More Than a Feeling, and the first song ever for Boston, released way late in 1976. Although those hits were actually credited for 1977. The album came out, though, in the last 2 weeks of 1976. Just a little trivia I thought I'd pass along to you. Bay City Parks and Rec is excited to introduce Walk with Ease, a fun and friendly walking program designed especially for adults and seniors who want to stay active, feel better, and enjoy time with others in the community. Now, it happens every Monday, Wednesday, and Friday starting at 10:30 in the morning in Latul Park in Bay City. No registration needed. Just show up and do a little walking.
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0: Paradise, 1983 and Def Leppard. Photographs on 92.5 Happy Radio. Hey, good Saturday morning. This is Ken Cocker. Well, the NFL announced their schedule, and boy, there's some wild stuff going on. The first game of the year, first of eight international games, going to be in Australia. Now, that's like a whole day ahead of us, right, in time. I'm not sure how all that works, but the NFL will get it figured out. There's a lot of holiday games this year. You've got, you've got your usual three on Thanksgiving. It used to be just two. Now it's three, and then you've got a Black Friday game, which has been going for, I guess, a couple of years now, and for the first time this year, there's going to be a Wednesday before Thanksgiving game. Yeah. And then a Christmas Eve game, and then three games on Christmas Day, and a New Year's Eve game as well. No game on New Year's Day. They leave that for the college.
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0: bit of Tears for Fears. This is Ken Cocker, and this is the time of year when you have all sorts of celebrities doing commencement addresses. Harrison Ford addressed the students at Arizona State University. Now, I don't know what connection that he went to Ripon Pond College in Wisconsin, so I don't know what he's connected. Doesn't matter. He was a big celebrity, and the kids loved it, I'm sure, and the administrators. And he talked a lot about, he's very self-deprecating. I saw the speech, talked about how he was not a big star when he started. Like, I think one of his first jobs was an episode of Gunsmoke. That was a one-off. And then he did American Graffiti, but he had a very small part, remember, in American Graffiti. And he couldn't get work after that, had to go back to being a carpenter. So it took him a long time of struggling to get where he is. And he encouraged the kids to do just that and to change the world, which is kind of a cool thing. The 92.5 Happy Radio.
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in the morning going on 92.5 Happy Radio. And this is Ken Cocker. What are we looking at for today? Be in the mid-80s. 20% chance of rain. Mid-80s tomorrow as well. Let's get funky with

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0: Billy Idol going in the Rock and Roll Hall of Fame on the 14th of November. Phil Collins, Oasis, also going in. And that is not shown live. I don't know why, but they don't do it for some reason. They tape it, and then it's shown, 6 weeks later between Christmas and New Year's normally. 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

0: 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This is Ken Cocker. Normally, your midday guy during the week, but working this morning and certainly glad to have you. And we're talking about decent weather today. If you're just getting up and rolling, talking about a high of 86 today and tomorrow. 20% chance of rain today and about a 35% chance tomorrow. How about a look at music headlines coming up?
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0: aboard the crazy train. Ozzy Osbourne, who has passed away, of course, but his wife is talking about resurrecting the Ozfest, and that may happen. We'll let you know as we get more information about it here on what I hope is your favorite radio station, 92.5 Happy Radio. While we get the opportunity, let's take a look at music headlines and see if there's anything here that piques your interest about a particular artist or group. The Rolling Stones releasing a brand new album called Foreign Tongues on July 1. Now, Keith Richards has said they will not be touring to support that. Squeeze has confirmed a 30-day tour of North America starting in August. Alex Van Halen is releasing a limited edition of the book Van Halen that details how he and Eddie started their musical journey and about creating the band. And Todd Rundgren is expanding his Damned If I Do tour with a large number of newly added dates for the summertime. And there you have it, my friends. A look-see at the music headlines today on Happy Radio.
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hear the vocal gymnastics on that song, you kind of realize the problems and the reason for them that Stephen Perry has had with his vocal cords over the course of the past few years. Ken Cocker, Saturday morning. 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

0: Billy Joel, his signature song from 1973, The Piano Man, is on 92.5 Happy Radio. Another look at music headlines for you here this Saturday morning as we play a maximum music. The Eagles have released an expanded edition of their 1975 album, One of These Nights, includes unreleased songs and also a bonus concert recording. Legendary singer and songwriter Judy Collins has announced her Sweet Judy Blue Eyes tour for this year and next, beginning in July. Metallica is releasing new footwear that is being done in collaboration with the Wolverine brand. And on June 4th, Peter Frampton is the subject of a full-length documentary called Simply Frampton at the Tribeca Film Festival. If it does well there, it will move across the country. And there's the music headlines for today.
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0: So Good from Little Seymour, Indiana. 1982, he was Johnny Cougar back then, John Mellencamp now, and this is Ken Cocker. As far as today, partly sunny, 87, and a 35% chance of rain Sunday, 86. 86 on Monday, back to work, and then looking for rain on Tuesday, high of 87, more rain possible on Wednesday, with a high of 78. And so that's the forecast for the next 5 days or thereabouts, and you are 92.5 Happy Radio.
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Idiot Nation is the name of their new channel on Sirius XM. Time for me to bail on out of here, but hey, coming back soon. I'll be here at 10 o'clock on Monday. 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
5: 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Here is a U.S. news update, together with sports and business news. A woman in Canada with a mental illness is seeking a court decision to access medically assisted dying. Claire Brosseau says she cannot wait any longer for the government to act. Canada has twice delayed allowing assisted dying for those with mental illness. Ms. Brosseau is now asking the courts to decide on her request for what she describes as a safe death. In the National Basketball Association, the San Antonio Spurs have advanced to the Western Conference Finals, powered by a monster performance from their backcourt. Meanwhile, the Detroit Pistons have staved off elimination, forcing a Game 7 in their series against the Cleveland Cavaliers. In golf, the PGA Championship has joined the Masters and United States Open with a $20 million purse. Elsewhere, baseball's Kyle Schwarber has increased his home run total to 20, leading the Philadelphia Phillies to a wild victory over their opponent. Wall Street continues to surge as the artificial intelligence rally pushes the S&P 500 past 7,400 points. Market analyst Charles Payne says the AI momentum is marching ahead, with investors advised to play the entire value chain. The Dow Jones Industrial Average is up over 400 points, while the Nasdaq also trades higher. This market melt-up is also being supported by positive developments from the President Trump Xi meeting.

Happy Radio 92.5, Michael Jackson's Billie Jean for your Saturday afternoon listening enjoyment. I am your host, Craig. You're glad you're here. It's Joe and

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0: 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And showing this week at Shulman's Movie Bowl Grill, the 40th anniversary of Top Gun. 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

25 from the Top Gun soundtrack, Kenny Loggins, Danger Zone. And this weekend, of course, at Shulman's Movie Bowl Grill, they're showing the 40th anniversary showing of Top Gun. Also this weekend, you can see that and Top Gun Maverick. For tickets and showtimes, hit up moviebowlgrill.com.

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I am Craig. 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

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Thank you for listening. Hope you're having a great weekend. I am Craig, one way or another. 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
4: 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Here is a U.S. news update, together with sports and business news. A Canadian woman with mental illness is asking the courts to decide on her right to assisted dying. Claire Brosseau says she cannot wait any longer for the government. Canada has twice delayed access to medically assisted dying for those with mental illness. Ms. Brosseau is now seeking a court ruling on what she describes as a safe death. The case highlights the ongoing debate over assisted dying laws in Canada. Manchester City manager Pep Guardiola insists Saturday's FA Cup final against Chelsea will not be his last trip to Wembley, dismissing speculation about his future. Meanwhile, Arne Slot acknowledges growing doubts among Liverpool fans following a damaging defeat that has jeopardized their Champions League hopes. In other news, Sebastian Haller has been left out of Ivory Coast's World Cup squad, with Bonny taking his place. Financial markets are displaying fresh momentum, with the S&P 500 rising 53 points to reach 7,497. The artificial intelligence rally continues to march ahead, drawing investor focus. In other market news, cryptocurrency-based prediction platforms are gaining traction as a method for deciding political debates. Meanwhile, Wall Street is making a significant bet on blood-based cancer testing, eyeing potential healthcare savings of over $200 billion from AI-driven genomics. These developments signal a dynamic shift across multiple sectors. Our thanks again to Transport Boats for bringing us the news this hour.
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days of summer. 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Glad you're with me. I am Gregor. Hope you're having a great Saturday afternoon. Yes, the studio. Here's Phil Collins.

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I am Craig, and thanks so much for hanging. I'll catch up with you Monday evening at 6. I leave you with Survivor, Eye of the Tiger. Enjoy the rest of your weekend. 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
4: 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Here is a U.S. news update, together with sports and business news. A Canadian citizen who was a passenger on a cruise ship affected by hantavirus has tested positive for the illness. The individual is one of four former passengers from the vessel MV Hondius, who are currently isolating on Vancouver Island, located in the province of British Columbia. Health officials are monitoring the situation closely, ensuring those in isolation receive necessary medical care. Rory McIlroy rallied during the third round of the PGA Championship, stating he climbed a little bit closer to the lead. In other sports news, sources confirm that Chelsea has agreed to hire a new coach. The Knicks' OG Anunoby reported his hamstring injury is not as severe as in the past. Pep Guardiola celebrated Manchester City's FA Cup win, noting he did not have even one beer. The artificial intelligence rally continues to push the stock market higher. On May 14th, analyst Charles Payne noted the S&P 500 market reaction to this momentum, with the index reaching 7,497 points. He advised investors to play the entire value chain of artificial intelligence. This market movement is happening as consumers tighten their belts and other sectors show mixed results, though the technology-driven gains remain a dominant force on Wall Street. Our thanks again to Transport Boats for bringing us the news this hour.
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0: 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How are you? Welcome to a weekend. Amy here, checked in with Bob Seger live.
1: This is from 72 also. About being on the road. It's called Turn the Page. Yeah. 1, 2, 3, and...

0: 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I hope the weekend is going well for you. 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

Have you been to our website lately, KKHA925.com? Well, you might want to check things out in case you missed something that we talk about here on air, things that are going on, because there's a lot. So check it all out. Bookmark it in your favorites. Chicago's on, hard to say, I'm sorry. And you're on Happy Radio 92.5.

0: Make sure you make your plans to show up at the North Highway 60 VFW post tomorrow before 5 o'clock. That's when their charity bingo gets underway. They've got a full kitchen grill to feed you, and the payout is at least $3,600. All the proceeds from the bingo night go to charitable needs in Matagorda County.
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0: Here's something pretty cool that's going on Thursday. The Elks Lodge, 1749, presenting the 42 Domino Tournament. 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

Coming up, music from Howard Jones and Whitesnake right now. 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